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Soon, but not yet. But

0: grass, ruffians, thugs, poison ivy, quicksand, cannibals and snakes. The plague.
1: No.
0: Yes.
1: But...
0: also large bugs. Men with pointy teeth and
2: stop no more. You'll just upset me.
0: Mother's right here. Mother will protect you.

and come to grips with reality. Yes, meet a blast from your past, whose lies were too good to last. Say hello to your precious Prince Ali!